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4: Today, a mix of sun and cloud with a chance of showers and the risk of a thunderstorm this afternoon with a high of 22. Tonight, a chance of showers with a possible evening thunderstorm and a low of 9. Tomorrow, a mix of sun and cloud with a chance of showers and a high of 22. And Tuesday, a mix of sun and cloud with a high of 22.

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6: Today, a mix of sun and cloud with a chance of showers and the risk of a thunderstorm this afternoon with a high of 22. Tonight, a chance of showers with a possible evening thunderstorm and a low of 9. Tomorrow, a mix of sun and cloud with a chance of showers and a high of 22. And Tuesday, a mix of sun and cloud with a high of 22.

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2: It's 7 o'clock. Good morning. I'm Jill Charlebois. The District of Muskoka's 2027 budget survey closes on June 22nd. Since launching earlier this month, the survey has received strong participation from residents across the community. The feedback received is helping staff and council better understand what matters most to people who live, work, and visit Muskoka. You can take the survey before June 22nd at engagemuskoka.ca. In recognition of this coming St. John Ambulance Week, the town of Huntsville will host a flag-raising ceremony for St. John Ambulance Barry Simcoe Muskoka. That'll happen tomorrow at 11:30 in Civic Square. The Barry Simcoe Muskoka branch has been serving the community since 1941. The special week celebrates the organization's life-saving work, as well as dedication of its volunteers and their contributions to communities across the country. Sales for electric vehicles jumped almost 21% in the first quarter of this year, thanks to high fuel prices and new incentives. EV sales have climbed since January, when the federal government restored buying incentives. Those reinstated incentives also happened just before the United States and Israel launched strikes on Iran, sparking a war that has led to gas prices soaring. In a recent survey from J.D. Power, 34% of new car buyers say that they're somewhat or very likely to purchase an EV as their next vehicle, which is slightly above the 28% who said the same last year. Canada has announced a 10% tariff on canned vegetables. The new tariff takes effect on Friday and will stay in place for a maximum of 200 days. The Finance Ministry said on Friday that the measure excludes the United States, Mexico, Israel, Chile, and developing countries due to trade obligations and is aimed at addressing challenges facing domestic producers. The ministry also said that the measure was provisional while the Canadian International Trade Tribunal completed an inquiry to study whether increased imports of canned vegetables were harming domestic processors. In sports, Kazuma Okamoto hit a three-run homer in the Blue Jays' five-run eighth inning to lead Toronto to an 8-6 win over the Cubs. The Jays rallied from a five-run deficit for the win. In the WNBA, Atlanta beat Indiana 113-96. Phoenix gained the lead in the second quarter and held on to cruise to a 93-73 win over the visiting Storm, and Dallas edged Chicago 93-92. The Argos earned their first win of the season with a 44-24 win over the Red Blacks. Elsewhere, the Elks got past the Alouettes 32-29, and the Rough Riders held on for a 40-37 win over Calgary. At the FIFA World Cup, the Netherlands crushed Sweden 5-1. Germany had a last-minute goal to get past Cote d'Ivoire 2-1, and Ecuador and Curaçao finished with a 0-0 draw. That's a look at news and sports. The weather is next.
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2: Today, a mix of sun and cloud with a chance of showers and the risk of a thunderstorm this afternoon with a high of 22. Tonight, a chance of showers with a possible evening thunderstorm and a low of 9. Tomorrow, a mix of sun and cloud with a chance of showers and a high of 22. And Tuesday, a mix of sun and cloud with a high of 22.

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Why? How did I get so L-U-C-K? Why? How did I?

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7: Today, a mix of sun and cloud with a chance of showers and the risk of a thunderstorm this afternoon with a high of 22. Tonight, a chance of showers with a possible evening thunderstorm and a low of 9. Tomorrow, a mix of sun and cloud with a chance of showers and a high of 22. And Tuesday, a mix of sun and cloud with a high of 22.

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2: The Baysville Walkabout Festival is happening Saturday, July 25th from 9 a.m. to 4 p.m. You will find the streets lined with vendors selling their wares. 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
6: Today, a mix of sun and cloud with a chance of showers and the risk of a thunderstorm this afternoon with a high of 22. Tonight, a chance of showers with a possible evening thunderstorm and a low of 9. Tomorrow, a mix of sun and cloud with a chance of showers and a high of 22. And Tuesday, a mix of sun and cloud with a high of 22.

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2: It's 8 o'clock. Good morning. I'm Jill Charlebois. The District of Muskoka's 2027 budget survey closes on June 22nd. Since launching earlier this month, the survey has received strong participation from residents across the community. The feedback received is helping staff and council better understand what matters most to people who live, work, and visit Muskoka. You can take the survey before June 22nd at engagemuskoka.ca. In recognition of this coming St. John Ambulance Week, the town of Huntsville will host a flag-raising ceremony for St. John Ambulance Barry Simcoe Muskoka. That'll happen tomorrow at 11:30 in Civic Square. The Barry Simcoe Muskoka branch has been serving the community since 1941. The special week celebrates the organization's life-saving work, as well as dedication of its volunteers and their contributions to communities across the country. Canada has announced a 10% tariff on canned vegetables. The new tariff takes effect on Friday and will stay in place for a maximum of 200 days. The Finance Ministry said on Friday that the measure excludes the United States, Mexico, Israel, Chile, and developing countries due to trade obligations and is aimed at addressing challenges facing domestic producers. The ministry also said that the measure was provisional while the Canadian International Trade Tribunal completed an inquiry to study whether increased imports of canned vegetables were harming domestic processors. Sales for electric vehicles jumped almost 21% in the first quarter of this year, thanks to high fuel prices and new incentives. EV sales have climbed since January when the federal government restored buying incentives. Those reinstated incentives also happened just before the United States and Israel launched strikes on Iran, sparking a war that has led to gas prices soaring. In a recent survey from J.D. Power, 34% of new car buyers say that they're somewhat or very likely to purchase an EV as their next vehicle, which is slightly above the 28% who said the same last year. In sports, Kazuma Okamoto hit a 3-run homer in the Blue Jays' 5-run 8th inning to lead Toronto to an 8-6 win over the Cubs. The Jays rallied from a 5-run deficit for the win. In the WNBA, Atlanta beat Indiana 113-96. Phoenix gained the lead in the second quarter and held on to cruise to a 93-73 win over the visiting Storm, and Dallas edged Chicago 93-92. The Argos earned their first win of the season with a 44-24 win over the Red Blacks. Elsewhere, the Elks got past the Alouettes 32-29, and the Rough Riders held on for a 40-37 win over Calgary. At the FIFA World Cup, the Netherlands crushed Sweden 5-1. Germany had a last-minute goal to get past Cote d'Ivoire 2-1, and Ecuador and Curaçao finished with a 0-0 draw. That's a look at news and sports. The weather is next.
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2: Today, a mix of sun and cloud with a chance of showers and the risk of a thunderstorm this afternoon with a high of 22. Tonight, a chance of showers with a possible evening thunderstorm and a low of 9. Tomorrow, a mix of sun and cloud with a chance of showers and a high of 22. And Tuesday, a mix of sun and cloud with a high of 22.
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6: Today, a mix of sun and cloud with a chance of showers and the risk of a thunderstorm this afternoon with a high of 22. Tonight, a chance of showers with a possible evening thunderstorm and a low of 9. Tomorrow, a mix of sun and cloud with a chance of showers and a high of 22. And Tuesday, a mix of sun and cloud with a high of 22.

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6: Today, a mix of sun and cloud with a chance of showers and the risk of a thunderstorm this afternoon with a high of 22. Tonight, a chance of showers with a possible evening thunderstorm and a low of 9. Tomorrow, a mix of sun and cloud with a chance of showers and a high of 22. And Tuesday, a mix of sun and cloud with a high of 22.

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4: It's 9 o'clock. Good morning. I'm Jill Charlebois. The District of Muskoka's 2027 budget survey closes on June 22nd. Since launching earlier this month, the survey has received strong participation from residents across the community. The feedback received is helping staff and council better understand what matters most to people who live, work, and visit Muskoka. You can take the survey before June 22nd at engagemuskoka.ca. In recognition of this coming St. John Ambulance Week, the town of Huntsville will host a flag-raising ceremony for St. John Ambulance Barry Simcoe Muskoka. That'll happen tomorrow at 11:30 in Civic Square. The Barry Simcoe Muskoka branch has been serving the community since 1941. The special week celebrates the organization's life-saving work, as well as dedication of its volunteers and their contributions to communities across the country. Sales for electric vehicles jumped almost 21% in the first quarter of this year, thanks to high fuel prices and new incentives. EV sales have climbed since January, when the federal government restored buying incentives. Those reinstated incentives also happened just before the United States and Israel launched strikes on Iran, sparking a war that has led to gas prices soaring. In a recent survey from J.D. Power, 34% of new car buyers say that they're somewhat or very likely to purchase an EV as their next vehicle, which is slightly above the 28% who said the same last year. Canada has announced a 10% tariff on canned vegetables. The new tariff takes effect on Friday and will stay in place for a maximum of 200 days. The finance ministry said on Friday that the measure excludes the United States, Mexico, Israel, Chile, and developing countries due to trade obligations and is aimed at addressing challenges facing domestic producers. The ministry also said that the measure was provisional, while the Canadian International Trade Tribunal completed an inquiry to study whether increased imports of canned vegetables were harming domestic processors. In sports, Kazuma Okamoto hit a 3-run homer in the Blue Jays' 5-run 8th inning to lead Toronto to an 8-6 win over the Cubs. The Jays rallied from a 5-run deficit for the win. In the WNBA, Atlanta beat Indiana 113-96. Phoenix gained the lead in the second quarter and held on to cruise to a 93-73 win over the visiting Storm, and Dallas edged Chicago 93-92. The Argos earned their first win of the season with a 44-24 win over the Red Blacks. Elsewhere, the Elks got past the Alouettes 32-29, and the Rough Riders held on for a 40-37 win over Calgary. At the FIFA World Cup, the Netherlands crushed Sweden 5-1. Germany had a last-minute goal to get past Cote d'Ivoire 2-1, and Ecuador and Curaçao finished with a 0-0 draw. That's a look at news and sports. The weather is next.
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4: Today, a mix of sun and cloud with a chance of showers and the risk of a thunderstorm this afternoon with a high of 22. Tonight, a chance of showers with a possible evening thunderstorm and a low of 9. Tomorrow, a mix of sun and cloud with a chance of showers and a high of 22. And Tuesday, a mix of sun and cloud with a high of 22.
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The first number one hit for the Chicks in 1998, There's Your Trouble, to help open this edition of Sunday Morning Rewind. And we started the show with Garth Brooks and his very first number one as well from 1989, If Tomorrow Never Comes. And continue now with Terry Clark. 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
1: Devil jumped up on a hickory stump and said, boy, let me tell you what. I guess you didn't know it, but I'm a fiddle player too. And if you'd care to take a dare, I'll make a bet with you. Now you play pretty good fiddle, boy, but give the devil his due. I bet a fiddle of gold against your soul, 'cause I think I'm better than you.

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And fire flew from his fingertips as he rosined up his bow. And he pulled the bow across the strings and it made an evil hiss. And then a band of demons joined.

The devil bowed his head because he knew that he'd been beat. And he laid that golden fiddle on the ground at Johnny's feet. Johnny said, "Devil, just come on back if you ever want to try again. 'Cause I told you once, you son of a gun,

0: Tanya Tucker on Sunday Morning Rewind from 1992 with Two Sparrows in a Hurricane. By this time, Tanya was a 20-year veteran of the country music business, but was still only in her mid-30s and was also a mother twice over with son Beau, known by his middle name Grayson, born in 1991. That was also a notable year for professional reasons, as Tanya won her first Female Vocalist of the Year award from the Country Music Association, the first time she'd been nominated as well. And it helped fuel her comeback, ultimately leading to Tanya's first Grammy Awards and induction to the Country Music Hall of Fame in 2023, 50 years after she broke on the scene with Delta Dawn. Welcome to the show. I'm Rick Winger with more memories from and stories about artists like Diamond Rio, John Anderson, Rascal Flatts, and Vince Gill. And in a moment, it's Billy the Kid, Billy Dean, when Sunday Morning Rewind continues.
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5: Today, a mix of sun and cloud with a chance of showers and the risk of a thunderstorm this afternoon with a high of 22. Tonight, a chance of showers with a possible evening thunderstorm and a low of 9. Tomorrow, a mix of sun and cloud with a chance of showers and a high of 22. And Tuesday, a mix of sun and cloud with a high of 22.

0: John Anderson from 1991 with Straight Tequila Night, considered a comeback of sorts for him, since it was the first number one hit John had enjoyed since 1983. It was about a decade earlier that John showed up on his sister's doorstep in Nashville, unannounced, and took odd jobs, including working on the roof of the new Grand Ole Opry House while playing in clubs at night. And then some 50-some years later, John was inducted into the Country Music Hall of Fame, recognizing his influence on country music over the years, just as artists like George Jones and Merle Haggard had influenced Anderson's sound over the years. Coming up, we head to the home of Andy and Aunt B with Rascal Flatts. And in a moment, it's Billy Ray Cyrus when Sunday Morning Rewind continues.
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2: Today, a mix of sun and cloud with a chance of showers and the risk of a thunderstorm this afternoon with a high of 22. Tonight, a chance of showers with a possible evening thunderstorm and a low of 9. Tomorrow, a mix of sun and cloud with a chance of showers and a high of 22. And Tuesday, a mix of sun and cloud with a high of 22.

0: Sunday Morning Rewind with Drive South, a song written and recorded originally by singer-songwriter John Hiatt that was also recorded by three female artists, Kelly Willis, the Forrester Sisters, and the one we heard from Susie Boggess in 1993 that almost made it to the top of the country charts. Boggess recorded the track primarily because of her deep admiration for Hiatt's songwriting, noting that she considers him one of the greatest poets in the world. And then after moving to Nashville in the mid-80s, Susie also developed a deep appreciation for country music fans, recalling that when she played at Dolly Parton's theme park, performing at the park was, in her words, the first situation where I knew that every time I introduced a song by a country artist, they knew who the artist's mom was, who his or her brothers and sisters were, and who he or she was married to. She knew those were the people that she wanted to make music for. We're moving into hour two of the show in a little bit with Tim McGraw, Martina McBride, Alabama, and Garth Brooks all ahead. And up next, it's Vince Gill when Sunday Morning Rewind continues.
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That Sweet Thing, the 10th number one hit for Keith Urban on Sunday Morning Rewind. And we started the second hour of the show with Tim McGraw and a song that sat atop the country charts for 7 weeks in 2004, Live Like You Were Dying. And continuing now with Patricia Conroy, going back a decade more for her Canadian number one, Somebody's Leaving, on Sunday Morning Rewind.

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0: The 19th number one hit for Ronnie Millsap, I Wouldn't Have Missed It for the World, from 1982 on Sunday Morning Rewind. Part of an incredible catalog of music, Ronnie is now continuing to curate and release his music. He's been putting out expanded collections of his classics, including special vinyl reissues of his greatest hits. Ronnie also hosts the Music and Millsap podcast, where he sits down with legendary songwriters, artists, and producers to share backstage stories and discuss their careers. And Ronnie continues to make special appearances at the Grand Ole Opry, where he's now been a member for 50 years. Coming up, it's John Michael Montgomery, Reba, and Linda Davis. And in just a moment, Martina McBride, too, when Sunday Morning Rewind continues.
1: Jan, I gotta ask, 45 years since you incorporated Pipe Fusion and NIDOC, back in June of 81. You're turning 71 this month, and you're in the office every single day. Any thoughts of slowing down?
2: Not a chance, Grant. 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I fear retirement. 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I love what I do.
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3: Today, a mix of sun and cloud with a chance of showers and the risk of a thunderstorm this afternoon with a high of 22. Tonight, a chance of showers with a possible evening thunderstorm and a low of 9. Tomorrow, a mix of sun and cloud with a chance of showers and a high of 22. And Tuesday, a mix of sun and cloud with a high of 22.

0: Colin Ray with Love Me on Sunday Morning Rewind. The writer of that beautiful ballad, Skip Ewing, recalls that it was partially inspired by a girlfriend of his who gave him a greeting card in the late 80s that wasn't signed. Something we all do, he acknowledges, because we know who the card is from. He said there was such an intimacy about that that everyone would understand. Many of us have written love, comma, me, or we'll use an initial or whatever, knowing that the other person knows that. And there's a connection in that. And that connection with listeners is what made the song a number one hit for Colin Ray in 1992. In just a bit, we're going to enjoy two pina coladas with Garth Brooks. And right after this, it's a float down the Tennessee River with Alabama, when Sunday Morning Rewind continues.
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6: Today, a mix of sun and cloud with a chance of showers and the risk of a thunderstorm this afternoon with a high of 22. Tonight, a chance of showers with a possible evening thunderstorm and a low of 9. Tomorrow, a mix of sun and cloud with a chance of showers and a high of 22. And Tuesday, a mix of sun and cloud with a high of 22.

0: Clint Black with a number one from 1994 that was one of many collaborations between Clint and songwriter Hayden Nicholas. Nicholas had been a musician himself, playing in a band in the Houston area in the early 80s called Revolver. And then in 1987, he met Black, who was a struggling singer-songwriter himself. Now, since Nicholas had a home studio, the two set out to work together on some demos for Clint. And the first one, Nobody's Home, not only got Black his first record deal, but started an unprecedented run of four consecutive number one singles for Clint on his debut album, Killin' Time. The two have been going strong together ever since, Hayden Nicholas playing lead guitar and acting as musical director for Black's band. But most importantly, 60 of their collaborations have become Clint Black songs, including 15 that have gone to the top of the charts. We're ready to move into the final hour of the show shortly, when we'll recall hits from the Bellamy Brothers, Faith Hill, Sawyer Brown, and Alan Jackson. And up next, it's the Chicks, when Sunday Morning Rewind continues.
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The debut single for Sugarland in 2004, Baby Girl on Sunday Morning Rewind. And we started the final hour of the show with Sammy Kershaw from 1993 with Queen of My Double Wide Trailer. And continuing with Faith Hill, The Mississippi Girl on Sunday Morning Rewind.

The debut single for Diamond Rio and also their first number one hit, Meet in the Middle, on Sunday Morning Rewind. It took another 6 years before they hit the top of the charts again, but the significance of Meet in the Middle can't be underestimated, as it represented the first time a country music band had reached the top of the charts with a debut single.

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2: Today, a mix of sun and cloud with a chance of showers and the risk of a thunderstorm this afternoon with a high of 22. Tonight, a chance of showers with a possible evening thunderstorm and a low of 9. Tomorrow, a mix of sun and cloud with a chance of showers and a high of 22. And Tuesday, a mix of sun and cloud with a high of 22.

never before. There's a speed zone ahead, but alright, I don't see a cop inside. 6 days on the road and I'm gonna make it home tonight.

0: I'm gonna make it home tonight.
1: Sawyer Brown from 1997 with their version of 6 Days on the Road on Sunday Morning Rewind. The Trucker's Anthem was recorded originally in 1963 by Dave Dudley. And while it wasn't the first song to relate to the life of the long-haul truck driver, 6 Days on the Road did introduce a period in country music where it was associated with the working class. Doing a cover song was nothing new for Sawyer Brown, something they did to bridge generations and draw crowds with familiar classics, and in this case, to pay tribute to Dave Dudley himself. In a bit, it's the most decorated duo in country music history, along with Alan Jackson in just a moment, chasing that neon rainbow when Sunday Morning Rewind continues.
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8: Today a mix of sun and cloud with a chance of showers and the risk of a thunderstorm this afternoon with a high of 22. Tonight a chance of showers with a possible evening thunderstorm and a low of 9. Tomorrow a mix of sun and cloud with a chance of showers and a high of 22. And Tuesday a mix of sun and cloud with a high of 22.

0: Lone Star on Sunday Morning Rewind with What About Now, which sat atop the country charts for 4 weeks in 1999. The group were a bit conflicted when they first came together as to what to call the band. While all the members were from Texas, the Lone Star State, they came together in Nashville, Tennessee. So for a while, they were going by the name Texasee, which sounded awkward to say the least. It was when the songwriter Costas intervened and suggested they shorten it to just Lone Star that things began to click for the group. 9 number one singles later, it seems like it was the right move. And that about wraps things up for this morning's show, but we've still got a few more favorites to play, and we'll be back next Sunday morning at 9 with another edition of Sunday Morning Rewind. I'm Rick Ringer, wishing you a happy Father's Day, and have a great week ahead.
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3: It's 12 o'clock. Good afternoon. I'm Jill Charlebois. The District of Muskoka's 2027 budget survey closes on June 22nd. Since launching earlier this month, the survey has received strong participation from residents across the community. The feedback received is helping staff and council better understand what matters most to people who live, work, and visit Muskoka. You can take the survey before June 22nd at engagemuskoka.ca. In recognition of this coming St. John Ambulance Week, the town of Huntsville will host a flag-raising ceremony for St. John Ambulance Barry Simcoe Muskoka. That'll happen tomorrow at 11:30 in Civic Square. The Barry Simcoe Muskoka branch has been serving the community since 1941. The special week celebrates the organization's life-saving work, as well as dedication of its volunteers and their contributions to communities across the country. Canada has announced a 10% tariff on canned vegetables. The new tariff takes effect on Friday and will stay in place for a maximum of 200 days. The Finance Ministry said on Friday that the measure excludes the United States, Mexico, Israel, Chile, and developing countries due to trade obligations and is aimed at addressing challenges facing domestic producers. The ministry also said that the measure was provisional while the Canadian International Trade Tribunal completed an inquiry to study whether increased imports of canned vegetables were harming domestic processors. Sales for electric vehicles jumped almost 21% in the first quarter of this year, thanks to high fuel prices and new incentives. EV sales have climbed since January when the federal government restored buying incentives. Those reinstated incentives also happened just before the United States and Israel launched strikes on Iran, sparking a war that has led to gas prices soaring. In a recent survey from J.D. Power, 34% of new car buyers say that they're somewhat or very likely to purchase an EV as their next vehicle, which is slightly above the 28% who said the same last year. In sports, the Blue Jays send Dylan Cease to the mound this afternoon to cap off their series with the Chicago Cubs. The two teams split the first two games of the series. Three games in the WNBA with the Las Vegas Aces, home to the Golden State Valkyries. Later on, the Lynx host the Mystics and the Liberty visit the LA Sparks. The Toronto Tempo will be back in action tomorrow in Atlanta. In Northern Super League soccer, AFC Toronto hosts the Ottawa Rapid today, and the Montreal Roses visit the Calgary Wild. At the FIFA World Cup, Japan blanked Tunisia 4-0. This afternoon, Spain faces Saudi Arabia and Iran plays Belgium. Later on, Uruguay faces Cabo Verde and New Zealand takes on Egypt. That's a look at news and sports. The weather is next.
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3: Tonight, partly cloudy with a slight chance of showers and the risk of a thunderstorm with a low of 9. Tomorrow, a mix of sun and cloud with a chance of showers and a high of 22. Tuesday, a mix of sun and cloud with a high of 23. And Wednesday, sun and cloud with a high of 23.
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4: And kicking us off, it's Emmy Lou Harris. I'm moving on.

0: Eddie Rabbit with Driving My Life Away. Muskoka's Best Country, Country 102, and that is your Spelling Bee Sunday Songs featuring your artist for today. We had Eddie Rabbit. We also got to hear from Eli Young Band and Emmylou Harris. And the letter we were highlighting this week, it was in fact the letter E for excellent.
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3: Tonight, partly cloudy with a slight chance of showers and the risk of a thunderstorm with a low of 9. Tomorrow, a mix of sun and cloud with a chance of showers and a high of 22. Tuesday, a mix of sun and cloud with a high of 23. And Wednesday, sun and cloud with a high of 23.

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0: That's High Valley with Fools, Muskoka's best country, Country 102. I'd figured I'd give drivers a bit of an update. If you're heading southbound Highway 11 and getting towards Gravenhurst, there is flooding on the southbound exit 169 ramp to Bethune Drive north and south, and they've got the right lane and the right shoulder closed, so be prepared for some slowdowns there as getting into one lane, it's causing some backup. And then continuing south as you approach Barrie, it looks like there's a collision, Highway 400 southbound at St. Vincent Street. The left shoulder and the left lane is closed there, and it's causing a lot of backup there as well, all the way to line one, as I'm seeing. So, yeah, be prepared to take some alternate routes.
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3: Tonight, partly cloudy with a slight chance of showers and the risk of a thunderstorm with a low of 9. Tomorrow, a mix of sun and cloud with a chance of showers and a high of 22. Tuesday, a mix of sun and cloud with a high of 23. And Wednesday, sun and cloud with a high of 23.

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Tyler Joe Miller with Under the Influence, Muskoka's Best Country, Country 102. Still giving drivers just a bit of an update. If you're heading southbound Highway 11 and getting towards Gravenhurst, there is flooding on the southbound exit 169 ramp to Bethune. Drive north and south, and they got the right lane and the right shoulder closed there, so be prepared for some slowdowns as it is causing a lot of backup merging into one lane. Figured I'd give you that bit of an update. 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

0: Jade Eagleson and Jake Worthington with Do It Anyway, Muskoka's Best Country, Country 102. Coming up at 1:30 here, a prop from the old Canada's Wonderland that has resurfaced recently.
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0: That's Mackenzie Porter with Pickup, Muskoka's Best Country, Country 102. I thought this was pretty cool. One of the most recognizable pieces of Canada's Wonderland history has resurfaced far from the park grounds. Seems like the park's first ever inverted roller coaster, which was Top Gun back in 95. It was designed to make all the intense twists and turns of flying an F-14 fighter jet, and became a fan favorite until it retired in 2008. Now, during the Top Gun days, the ride displayed an F-14 at the actual entrance. But after the ride was, revamped, well, the prop disappeared and everybody kind of assumed like it was tossed, trashed, or even burnt to a crisp. But now it appears the old relic has been found years later here in Ontario. But they haven't actually said where, but the pictures of it, yeah, that's definitely that F-14.
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1: From Temiskaming Shores, Ontario, McKenna Givens grew up being told often that she lacked a filter. Yes, whatever she thought just came out. She says Northern Ontario is full of talkers and storytellers, which helped hone her gift of songwriting. Last year, she was named a top four finalist in the Country Rising Contest, which led to her being the opening act for Griffin Palmer and Nate Holler at a showcase hosted by the Recklaws. She was also selected as a field pick emerging artist at Lucknow's Music in the Fields. With her latest song, called Cheap Cigarettes, here's McKenna Givens.

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5: Tonight, partly cloudy with a slight chance of showers and the risk of a thunderstorm with a low of 9. Tomorrow, a mix of sun and cloud with a chance of showers and a high of 22. Tuesday, a mix of sun and cloud with a high of 23. And Wednesday, sun and cloud with a high of 23.

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Owen Ringling with Love, Hate, Love. Muskoka's Best Country 102. Just giving drivers still a bit of an update on that slowdown over by Gravenhurst. It is still there. If you're heading southbound Highway 11 and getting towards Gravenhurst, there is flooding on the southbound exit 169 ramp to Bethune Drive north and south. They've got the right lane and the right shoulder closed. So be prepared for a lot of slowdown over there as we're all trying to get into one lane there. Here is Keith Urban, John Cougar, John Deere, John 316.

0: Muskoka's Best Country, Country 102, High Valley with I'm Leaving You. And coming up at 2:30 here, the last thing to expect on a ballet performance.
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6: Tonight, partly cloudy with a slight chance of showers and the risk of a thunderstorm with a low of 9. Tomorrow, a mix of sun and cloud with a chance of showers and a high of 22. Tuesday, a mix of sun and cloud with a high of 23. And Wednesday, sun and cloud with a high of 23.

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0: Tim and the Glory Boys, Me Without You, Muskoka's Best Country, Country 102. So I'm sure if I was watching a performance of Romeo and Juliet, I would find this pretty funny too. So an orange cat ended up wandering onto a stage during a performance and interacted with the performers. The cat actually lay down next to a still actor before getting up to sniff at his head and play with his hair. And then, well, after it had its fun, made its way to a nearby onstage table to lie down and watch the rest of the scene. It was unclear how the cat got into the theater in the first place, but I mean, when you get that feeling you need to act, you know, you just go for it. And then, you know, he was finished, so he wanted to watch the rest of it.
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4: Tonight, partly cloudy with a slight chance of showers and the risk of a thunderstorm with a low of 9. Tomorrow, a mix of sun and cloud with a chance of showers and a high of 22. Tuesday, a mix of sun and cloud with a high of 23. And Wednesday, sun and cloud with a high of 23.

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Dean Brody, a man without a woman, Muskoka's best country, country 102. Just giving you a quick update on that slowdown going to, or just getting past Gravenhurst, southbound Highway 11. That slowdown is starting to clear up slowly but surely. A little bit of good news on that one. Still a slowdown there, though. So make sure you're in the right lane to make sure you get by pretty smoothly, which would be the left lane because the right lane's closed. Here's Lady A, downtown.

0: Mackenzie Porter and Owen Ringling with Coming Home to You. Muskoka's Best Country, Country 102, coming up at 3:30 here. Away, a Toronto driver thought that they could avoid its ticket.
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5: Tonight, partly cloudy with a slight chance of showers and the risk of a thunderstorm with a low of 9. Tomorrow, a mix of sun and cloud with a chance of showers and a high of 22. Tuesday, a mix of sun and cloud with a high of 23. And Wednesday, sun and cloud with a high of 23.

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0: to Neil Arts with somebody like that. Muskoka's Best Country, Country 102. I thought this was a pretty curious one. A driver down in Toronto ended up getting pulled over for distracted driving, but they thought they could actually get out of the ticket for some odd reason. So after the officer got their information and went back to their car, well, the driver decided, well, they were done with the phone and decided to throw it out the window right beside the car. So the officer ended up catching that and picked it up for them, took it back to their car, asked them why'd they throw the phone out. Well, the driver said, well, they didn't want it. They were done using it. Apparently, they thought that was enough to get them out of their impending $615 ticket. Yeah, no, you got caught. It's said and done.
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0: Muskoka's best country, Country 102. That's Tim McGraw, something like that. And if you see something we should know about, hey, you can always give us a text at 705-645-1023. It could be a traffic update, a birthday or anniversary wish, or a question about one of our advertisers. That number once again, 705-645-1023.
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5: Tonight, partly cloudy with a slight chance of showers and the risk of a thunderstorm with a low of 9. Tomorrow, a mix of sun and cloud with a chance of showers and a high of 22. Tuesday, a mix of sun and cloud with a high of 23. And Wednesday, sun and cloud with a high of 23.

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Muskoka's Best Country, Country 102. Morgan Griffiths with Just Being Me, just giving you a bit of an update on that slowdown Highway 11 southbound as you reach exit 169 in Gravenhurst. It's starting to go down just a little bit. It's slowly but surely clearing up. The right lane and the right shoulder is still closed, so make sure you give some extra time on that commute. Here's Florida Georgia Line with Cruise. Baby, you

0: Owen Wrigling with Tail Light This Town, Muskoka's Best Country, Country 102. And coming up at 4:30 here, the most useless excuse for speeding.
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5: Country 102 weather.
6: Tonight, partly cloudy with a slight chance of showers and the risk of a thunderstorm with a low of 9. Tomorrow, a mix of sun and cloud with a chance of showers and a high of 22. Tuesday, a mix of sun and cloud with a high of 23. And Wednesday, sun and cloud with a high of 23.

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0: Dallas Smith with Tipping Point, Muskoka's best country, Country 102. I guess hearts aren't the only things racing for Love Island, it seems. A diehard Love Island fan in Arizona was caught speeding home at more than 100 miles an hour so she could make it home to watch the newest episode of the reality show when it, you know, dropped on Tuesday. So she was 45 miles an hour above the stated speed limit. Now, despite her pleas, she was actually arrested and booked for criminal speed and reckless driving. Needless to say, she ended up missing that newest episode.
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0: The Ghost Riders Riding Club is hosting their poker run Saturday, July the 4th. 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
6: Tonight, partly cloudy with a slight chance of showers and the risk of a thunderstorm with a low of 9. Tomorrow, a mix of sun and cloud with a chance of showers and a high of 22. Tuesday, a mix of sun and cloud with a high of 23. And Wednesday, sun and cloud with a high of 23.

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Sully Burrows with Put It On Me, Muskoka's Best Country, Country 102. We got your top 30 countdown coming up in the next hour at 6. Here's Chris Young with Aw Naw.

0: Josh Ross with Single Again, Muskoka's Best Country, Country 102. Coming up at 5:30, a wild encounter with an old man and his favorite car.
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4: Country 102 weather.
5: Tonight, partly cloudy with a slight chance of showers and the risk of a thunderstorm with a low of 9. Tomorrow, a mix of sun and cloud with a chance of showers and a high of 22. Tuesday, a mix of sun and cloud with a high of 23. And Wednesday, sun and cloud with a high of 23.

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0: She's my favorite, Shania Twain with If You're Not In It For Love, I'm Out of Here. Now, this is a wild one. So, an 85-year-old man was arrested recently after allegedly street racing at over 100 miles an hour in a sports car. Yeah, he was going really, really fast in his Nissan, along with someone else driving a red Corvette, traveling at around 125 miles an hour. That would be 200 kilometers an hour for us. But when he got pulled over, he reportedly told police that he was just having a little ride in his favorite car and that he was driving fast to get away from the red Corvette, who apparently swerved at him before they caused a problem. That's not how you get away from a problem. Yeah, go faster. No, don't do that.
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1: Joni Messina with Bye Bye, Muskoka's Best Country, Country 102. And speaking of bye bye, I'm Zach. That's it for me. I am out of here. Thanks for sticking around. Have a great rest of the weekend. And hey, don't go away though. We've got your top 30 countdown. That's coming up next at 6 o'clock, all right here on Muskoka's Best Country, Country 102. Have a good one.
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5: Tonight, partly cloudy with a slight chance of showers and the risk of a thunderstorm with a low of 9. Tomorrow, a mix of sun and cloud with a chance of showers and a high of 22. Tuesday, a mix of sun and cloud with a high of 23. And Wednesday, sun and cloud with a high of 23.

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2: The Top 30 Countdown. Hey, it's Rod West back again. I wash my hands. See, they're clean. Just to make sure. All right. 30 of the hottest songs in country radio coming your way. We'll be in conversation with great country artists like the Reclaws. We'll be chatting with Jason Aldean, Owen Wrigling, even Ella Langley later on as well. So stick around. Buckle in. It's going to be a fun show. Speaking of Ella, she had the number one song last week with Be Her.

Hanging in for 3 weeks in a row, number one, is Ella Langley Be Her. Can't you make it a full month? We'll have to wait and see till the end of the countdown. All right, dim the lights. Here we go. Kicking off the top 30 songs on the countdown at number 30, Mr. Tall Guy, Russell Dickerson. His new track, Worth Your While.

0: Today's Bass Country, kicking out the countdown number 30 this week. And the new one from Russell Dickerson and Worth Your While. He was recently at the AMAs and nominated for Favorite Country Singer of the Year. He thought, hey, that's pretty cool.
1: It's wonderful. It feels like I'm like, I've had some nominations, you know, but with all genre, this is a cool feeling. Yeah,
0: pretty cool. Russell Dickerson. Number 29 this week falls to High Valley in their new track, Fools.

0: Today's Best Country, song number 28, belonged to Joja Boy Vincent Mason. His new track, Wish You Well. High Valley, Fools at number 29. And Russell Dickerson kicked off the countdown, number 30, with his new track, Worth Your While. He's a tall guy. He's like 6'4". He says, sometimes it struggles. It's real, like walking onto airplanes without banging your head. True life difficulties. Russell Dickerson. Good start to the countdown. Quick pause to come back and something that might leave a mark.
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0: Hey, it's Rod West. Thanks for tuning in to the Top 30 Countdown. Tay-Bay, originally out of Peterborough, moved to Nashville with his dad when he was in his teens. He just put out a brand new album after being off for just over a year. The title track of their new album's called That's Gonna Leave the Memory. It's song number 27 this week on the Countdown.

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0: Maintaining his sound from the 90s. That's new stuff from Zach Top and South of Sanity. Song number 26 this week on The Countdown. Hey, it's Rod West. Reckless. Yeah, Jenna, recently a mom, and just celebrated her first Mother's Day. That must have been exciting.
1: I mean, hello?
2: Yeah. What just happened 5 months ago, right?
1: Yeah. Kyle, how are you doing?
3: Oh, my God. It's
2: about the same answer.
3: Like, it doesn't feel like it's been 6 months or coming up on seven now, but, it feels like it's been 2 weeks, but it's, like, everything. It's so true, all the sayings of, like, the days are long, but the years fly by.
1: Yeah. Yeah.
3: And we're not even at a year yet, which is crazy to think. So it's like, it's the best thing ever. And it really tests your patience and you really learn a lot about yourself.
1: Holy smokes. Like, it's like you go back to the drawing board on everything you think.
3: Everything.
2: Yep.
1: It's whack.
0: Yeah. It's whack. It says Jenna, being a new mom. Reckless, along with their buddy, Dean Brody. It's Hometown Heroes and song number 25. Remember.

0: holding down the number 24 spot this week from Tennille Arts and Don't Ruin Flowers. Reklaws had the number 25 song with their buddy Dean Brody with Hometown Heroes. I'm Rod West. Time for Nashville Notes Part 1. Hardy. Yeah, his truck is the most country thing he's ever bought. He's got a Ford F-150 King Ranch, completely wrapped in camouflage and decked out to the country nines, as he put it. He says, I love it. I've sunk so much into this truck. It's my favorite thing in the world. Says Hardy. And Dolly Parton launched her own coffee brand. It's called Cup of Ambition, inspired from the line from her song, 9 to 5. She says, it takes a lot of energy to pursue your passion and navigate each day. That's why I wanted to make a coffee that works as hard as I do. Way to go, Dolly Parton. And that's Nashville Notes Part 1. Part 2 later on in the show. We'll get back to the countdown in a flash after this break. We'll check in with a new one from Bailey Zimmerman.
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It's the Top 30 Countdown. I'm Rod West. Thanks for being there. Hardy talked about his truck, and so does Bailey Zimmerman. His first truck he ever got was a Chevy Silverado. Hence the new track for number 23 this week on the Countdown.

0: Today's Best Country. There's song number 22 from the Carter Faith, Nashville, Tennessee gal. She's been on the road and touring around with Post Malone and Jelly Roll. If you went to the show the other day, that was the opening act. That's her, Carter Faith. Bailey Zimmerman had the number 23 song with his Chevy Silverado. I'm Rod West. The countdown continues with a fresh pick coming up next.
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4: From Temiskaming Shores, Ontario, McKenna Givens grew up being told often that she lacked a filter. Yes, whatever she thought just came out. She says Northern Ontario is full of talkers and storytellers, which helped hone her gift of songwriting. Last year, she was named a top four finalist in the Country Rising Contest, which led to her being the opening act for Griffin Palmer and Nate Holler at a showcase hosted by the Recklaws. She was also selected as a field pick emerging artist at Lucknow's Music in the Fields. With her latest song, called Cheap Cigarettes, here's McKenna Givens.

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1: Back to the countdown. Hey, it's Rod West. People are still saying Morgan Wallen might have anger issues. He's had incidents here and there. Recently, he knocked over his piano because it didn't work right. He said, I don't have issues. But he does have the number 21 song this week on the countdown with Don't We.

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2: Hey, it's Rod West. Glad you can come along and check out this week's Top 30 Countdown. As you roll on through, this week, Jason Aldean is talking about, you know, the brand new album that just came out. He thinks it's pretty good.
3: This is like the best album I've ever done. And I'm not going to say that, but I mean, I kind of feel that way. But it's just, I feel like as we have gotten older, the songs have kind of gotten better and we've gotten more dialed in as a band and as a singer. And even my producer, Michael Knox, I mean, he's, you know, I feel like he's just gotten better each time we go out. And so, you know, it's just, I love it. I love going in the studio, working on these things and creating new music and working on things that we think are really cool and getting a chance to put them out and see what everybody else has to say about it and thinks about them. And
2: we all think it's awesome. The new song called Don't Tell on Me, song number 19 on the top 30 this week.

Here goes the pride of Port Perry, Sully Burroughs, Put It On Me. Song number 18 this week on the countdown. Jason Aldean, song number 19, his new track, Don't Tell On Me. He's on the road and coming to Hamilton September 17th. It's Rod West, the continuation with the countdown. Can you count them down with me, you and I? All right. We go on with song number 17 this week from West Coaster, Tyler Joe Miller. Here's Under the Influence.

0: Song number 17 this week from West Coaster Tyler Joe Miller, Under the Influence. Song about inner battle going on when you're trying to get over somebody. It's about waiting to get back to normal and go out and have a good time, but putting up guardrails at the same time so you don't get sucked back into that cycle. Tyler Joe Miller. Good track. Forecast coming up in a flash. And what happens when an opening act and a headliner get together?
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0: Song number 16 from George Burge, who was the opening act on Luke Bryan's tour, became buddies and wrote the new song, Ride, Ride, Ride. All right, I think I'll go for a ride later on the bike. Should be a good weekend for it. Art Wrigley is having a great time. He recently got a chance to perform at CMA Fest down in Nashville. That's cool.
1: Cool, man. This is, I was just saying, it's one of the coolest weekends of the year because you get to see all the players and the other artists that, you know, we're friends with, but everybody's always so busy throughout the year. So we're all in one spot and it's like just walking downtown, you run into 20 different people. So it's pretty cool. It's like a big reunion.
0: Yeah, it's a big reunion. Not bad for a Mile May kid hanging out in Nashville. The new song, Love, Hate, Love, is song number 15 this week.

Today's Best Country, song number 14, the new one for Luke Combs, beat by you. It's a rare cut, he says. It's an outside cut. He actually didn't write it himself, but Buddy sent it to him, and he played the track for his wife, Nicole. She thought it was awesome. Clever wordplay with the term bayou. Bayou? Bayou? Yeah. That's new Luke Combs. Dean Brody has the number 13 song this week with A Man Without a Woman.

0: Song number 13 from Dean Brody, A Man Without a Woman. Sort of a Feldheart song. Written as a tribute to his wife, Gina. And she likes it. The song was actually co-written with Dean Brody from the Grammy Award-winning Brothers Osborne. John and JT helped sing and write that song. And that's song number 13. All right, time for Nashville Notes Part 2. Are you ready? All right. Taylor Swift's feud with the Kardashians isn't over, despite her hugging Kyle Jenner at the Knicks game last week. Yeah, Taylor wasn't going to ignore Kyle in front of thousands of people. So she hugged her, smiled, kept moving. That's who Taylor is, taking the high road. And Ella Langley says one of the biggest goals right now is being on Saturday Night Live. She says, my main goal at this moment is to be a musical guest. Be even better if I get to be a host and musical guest same time. Ella Langley, I'm sure she will, just for saying that. And that's your Nashville Notes. Back to the countdown in a second, and we'll check in with somebody hollering.
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0: That's Nate Holler, his new track, Thought About You, song number 12 this week on the countdown. I had a buddy named Nate. He said that was short for Baconator. That'd be so cool. Anyway.
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0: We check in with Kenny Chesney, marking his return to music after a two-year break. This new track serves as a reminder to not take life so seriously. The new one's called Carry On, our Pick Hit of the Week.

0: Carry On, that's the name of Kenny Chesney. Kind of a neat feat. The song got added to 160 radio stations across the country in its first week alone. Only two other people have done that. Garth Brooks back in 97. And just, a couple years back with Post Malone and Morgan Wallen. Not bad for Kenny Chesney. Carry On, our pick here of the week.
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0: Classic Leanne Womack, come back to the year 2000. That was the number one song this week, 26 years ago. Wow. Leanne Womack, I hope you dance. Jordan Davis there too. Turn This Truck Around. Look at that. We're coming up to the top 10.
1: Number 10.

0: Song number 10 this week belongs to Morgan Griffiths, Just Being Me. And of course, since he is an independent singer, it's tough to get your songs out there. But he continues to plug along, and he loves the crowd reaction to when they recognize one of his songs.
1: So people still get to see my face. They get to talk to me. They get to see who I am and get to sing my songs and see some of my unreleased songs as well. And it's cool. It's like sitting there playing Bourbon and then watching everybody, you know, as soon as Bourbon comes out, they take out their phones and they start singing along and people start dancing. So, I mean, that kind of just gives me the motivation to keep going. And yeah, the attention off Bourbon is just insane. I never thought that, you know, what's 3 minutes and 30 seconds of a song would pretty much kind of change my life in that.
0: It did, and that's the new song, number 10, Just Being Me. Coming in at number 9 this week, former rodeo champion Cody Johnson. Here's the new track, The Fall.

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2: Hey, it's Rod West. Thanks for being there as we continue to make our way towards number one. Up next, song number 8 from Luke Combs, still on the charts with Sleepless in a Hotel Room.

That's the new one, Vanella Langley. She wrote the song and thought, this would be a great duet. So she sent a copy over to Morgan Wallen and says, do you think you want to sing with this with me? And of course, yeah, as LN Morgan, song number 6 this week with I Can't Love You Anymore. It's Rod West. Coming up, a milestone, I guess you could say, for Tucker Whitmore. He wrote this song in Nashville at a writing session. Became his third single number one hit. It's Brunette. It's Tucker Whitmore, song number 5.

0: Tucker Whitmore, number five song this week with Brunettes. Apparently, he is starting to be getting to be known as one of those country artists who likes to take off his shirt during a show.
1: Oh, Warren Zeider.
2: I've only done it a handful of times.
1: Okay.
2: I've only done it like...
1: Like fully off.
2: Yeah.
1: Okay.
2: Yeah. And that's when the show's like, dang, I'm sweating, it's hot, yeah. The crowd is wild.
1: It's fair enough.
2: It, you know.
1: That is a give the people what they want.
2: Gavin, I think Gavin takes the cake on that one, and I love it.
0: So, hey, well, he's a scrying kind of guy. He looks kind of ripped and worked out. Not me. You don't want to see me taking off my shirt. No, don't want to scare people. But that's Tucker Whitmore and Brunette. All right, pause for the cause. We're almost there. Song number four, up on about a lady next.
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